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2: You must come to him with a contrite spirit. You need his forgiveness, and you know that forgiveness always comes through the blood of Jesus Christ. The moment you're willing to ask with a contrite spirit and receive it, you are forgiven. That means that God no longer holds you guilty of that. But that does not mean that your confession has erased all the consequences, because the nature of sin is such, you can erase all the consequences of it.
3: It's common for people to make the wrong assumption about forgiveness from God, thinking it means he also erases the consequences of their actions. Today on In Touch, the teaching ministry of Dr. Charles Stanley, we'll continue our study of 2 Samuel, looking at the way David's sin with Bathsheba impacted his whole life. Stay with us for a practical lesson about the continuing consequences of our conduct as In Touch continues.
2: 2 Samuel chapter 12, and I want us to read only a portion of chapter 12 here, because I want to take us through chapter 12 all the way through chapter 18 in discussing the consequences of his conduct. You recall in chapter 11 that David had reached the pinnacle of his ministry. He had been a king for 20 years in the nation of Israel. Been through all kinds of difficulties and heartaches, but triumphed over all of them. And in a moment of weakness, he saw Bathsheba taking a bath. He called her to himself. He went to bed with her, as the modern day lingo would say. And as a result, that was the beginning of a long period of heartache and consequences. And I want to say to you this evening, here is the most perfect example of the cost of one violation of God's principles. And no man ever paid such a price for one night's pleasure as David paid. It ought to be a lesson and a challenge and a warning to every single one of us that instant pleasure brings continuing consequences for our sin. So the 11th chapter gives an account of that. And then the 12th chapter begins, and the Lord sent Nathan unto David. And he came to him and said unto him, there were two men in one city, the one rich and the other poor. The rich man had exceedingly many flocks and herds, and so he gave him a parable of how one man took advantage of another one. And so when he came to the end of that parable, David was so angry, he said the man ought to be killed. And as a result, of course, of the parable, the scripture says in verse 7, and Nathan said to David, David, thou art the man. Thus saith the Lord God of Israel, I anointed thee king over Israel, and I delivered thee out of the hand of Saul. I gave thee thy master's house and thy master's wives unto thy bosom, and gave thee the house of Israel and of Judah. And if that had been too little, I would moreover have given unto thee such things, that is, just about anything you wanted. Wherefore hast thou despised the commandment of the Lord to do evil in his sight? Thou hast killed Uriah the Hittite with the sword. You've taken his wife to be thy wife. You've slain him with the sword of the children of Ammon. Now therefore the sword shall never depart from thine house, because thou hast despised me and hast taken the wife of Uriah the Hittite to be thy wife. Thus saith the Lord, behold, I will raise up evil against thee out of thine own house. I will take thy wives before thine eyes and give them unto thy neighbor, and he shall lie with thy wives in the sight of this son. But thou did it secretly, but I will do this thing before all Israel and before the sun. He fulfilled that promise absolutely and exactly and precisely. And I want to show you tonight. And David said to Nathan, I have sinned against the Lord. And Nathan said to David, the Lord also hath put away thy sin. Thou shalt not die. Howbeit, because by this deed thou hast given great occasion to the enemies of the Lord to blaspheme, the child also that is born unto thee shall surely die. Now, in reality, David's primary sin was the sin of adultery with Bathsheba. Everything else that happened to him as a result of that. But the second thing he did, of course, was he had Uriah, Bathsheba's husband, killed in battle. And then out of a covetous heart, he took Bathsheba to be his wife. What happened as a result? What are the consequences of David's sin? So what I want to do is to take you through chapter 11 through 18 momentarily, and then come back to look at the principles that you and I need to examine here. All right, first of all, what was the first consequence of David's sin against Bathsheba? Well, the first thing was that Bathsheba became pregnant. And you can only hide that for a little while. Nobody knew what was happening, and yet she became pregnant, and she sent the word, the scripture says, in the chapter 11. She told David in verse 5, she said, I am with child. So that's the first consequence that he had to face. The second consequence he had to face was in chapter 12, in verse 7, when Nathan the prophet, God's prophet, who had been a prophet and who had been a counselor to David's, came to him and gave him this parable about the man with the lamb. And he said to David, David, you are the man. Thou art the man. So the second consequence was that God's prophet exposed David's sin to David, and it didn't take that long to permeate the whole household of David. The third consequence of his sin, Nathan told him what that consequence would be. He says, your enemies are going to blaspheme your God. When the enemies of Israel hear about this, that the king has committed adultery and has had the husband of the woman killed in battle, what are they going to do? But they are going to encourage themselves against the nation of Israel. The fourth thing that happens here in chapter 12 is that the baby dies. In verse 18, the child died. Then the next thing that happens, and here's where David's sins begin to catch up with him exactly as he committed them. Chapter 13 says, if you notice in verse 1, it came to pass after this that Absalom, who was David's son, the son of David, had a fair sister whose name was Tamar, and Amnon, the son of David, loved her. So Amnon wants Tamar, and so he doesn't know how to work that out. So one of his friends, in verse 3, Jonadab was his name, a very subtle man. He said, look, here's what you do. You play like you're sick. Ask her to bring you some food and minister to you, and when you do, then you commit immorality with her. So he works all of this out, and the scripture says in verse 14 that he forced her, or he raped his half-sister or part-sister, one of David's children. Well, is this not exactly what David had done to Bathsheba? He took her unto himself, and he went to bed with her. Whether she wanted to or not, the scripture does not say, but he forced her. He had the right to do it in his own eyes because he was king and the king was sovereign. But David knew that he was also subject to Almighty God, who looked upon that not only as being displeasing to God, but a sinful act against God. But here's David's son doing the very same thing that David had done. All right, the result of that, the next thing that happens is in chapter 13, again, David's consequence coming back to him. Absalom plotted to kill Amnon. He told his servants, he said, now, we're going to get the king's servants together, and we're going to get them drunk. And he says, when I give you the word, you kill Amnon. Verse 28 of chapter 13. Now, Absalom had commanded his servants, saying, mark ye now, when Amnon's heart is merry with wine, when I say to you, smite Amnon, then kill him. Fear not, have not I commanded you to be courageous and to be valiant? So he kills him. As a result of that, in chapter 14, Absalom flees for his life. And he leaves Jerusalem, but then he finally comes back, but he's not able to see King David for 2 years. In the 14th chapter, in the 28th verse, so Absalom dwelt 2 full years in Jerusalem and saw not the king's face. because he was responsible for killing Amnon. The next thing that happens is in chapter 15 is that Absalom becomes a little tired of being separated from the king, so he starts a rebellion. And he rebels against his own father, divides the nation of Israel, and the people begin to follow him. Verse 13 of chapter 15, and there came a message to David saying, the hearts of the men of Israel are after Absalom. And so, as a result of that, the next thing that happens in chapter 15, David is forced to flee Jerusalem for his life. Here he was the king, and all of a sudden his son has caused the rebellion, and now he's having to flee for his life. Well, the next thing that happens here, if you'll notice in chapter 16, verse 21, says, and then said Absalom to Ahithophel, give counsel among you what we shall do. And Ahithophel is one of his counselors along with some other people here. And Ahithophel said unto Absalom, go in unto thy father's concubines, the 10 that he'd left back there at his household, which he's left to keep the house, and all Israel shall hear that you are abhorred by your father. Then shall the hands of all that are with thee be strong. So here's what they did. They spread Absalom a tent upon the top of the house, and Absalom went in and committed adultery with his father's concubines in the sight of all Israel. And that's exactly what God said through Nathan was going to happen to him. Now, this is one night of pleasure. He's had to kill one man to cover up for it. The baby died. And then, like dominoes, one, two, three, right down the line, everywhere David turns, he finds himself suffering from the consequence of one sin. Then the scripture says in chapter 17, moreover, Ahithophel said to Absalom, let me now choose out 12,000 men, and I will rise and pursue after David this night. I will come upon him while he is weary and weak-handed, and will make him afraid, and all the people that are with him shall flee, and I will smite the king. That is, Ahithophel says, if you'll give me 12,000 men, I'll trace your father, David, down. I'll find him in a weak moment. I will kill him. David got word of what was happening, and so the scripture says that Joab, who has been his right-hand man through all these years and years of fighting against Saul, and now he's been a king for 20 years, Joab heard about it. So as a result of Absalom agreeing and sending Ahithophel and his troops, the troops of David and the troops of Ahithophel begin battle. And the scripture says that Absalom had long hair. He was galloping through the forest, and his hair caught in a limb, jerked him off his horse, and there he was hanging, and he couldn't get down. Nothing he could do about it. So someone came and told Joab, he said, Absalom has been caught by his hair, he's hanging, and he's helpless. The messenger said, but I wouldn't dare touch him. Joab said, tell me where he is. And so the scripture says that they told him, and verse 14 of chapter 18 said, then Joab said, I may not tarry thus with thee. And he took three darts or three javelins, and he thrust them through the heart of Absalom while he was yet alive in the midst of the oak. But you see, David couldn't say a whole lot about that, because isn't that exactly what he did to Uriah? Only he had somebody else to do his dirty work for him. So I've listed for you 12 consequences of one night's pleasure. And the Bible says, be sure your sin will do what? Will find you out. Friend, if you think you're going to sin against God and get away with it, you couldn't be further from the truth. There is no way. You say, yeah, but you know, I've done some things that nobody's heard about. You haven't heard the rest of the sermon. Because there is absolutely no way to escape disobedience and violation of God's word. And when I look to see the kind of immorality that has taken this country, and people are saying, well, you know, after all, what consequences are there? We don't see any consequences. They're all over the place, and they're multiplying every day. Now, there are lots of questions that rise as a result of the title of this message, and that is the continuing consequences of our conduct. Now, our conduct can be good. And when our conduct is good, the consequences will be good. You could take almost all of these things and turn around for something good. But I'm giving this as a warning, not necessarily as an encouragement, but a warning. So I want to give you seven statements. I want you to write them all down. Every single one of them is important. And Dad, I want you to get them down and teach them to your children. If you'll take this passage and rivet this truth into your kids' minds. At first they'll say, oh, Dad, you know, you must think I'm going out and getting myself in trouble. No, son, I'm going to tell you this so you won't do it. Not because I think you're going to, but to your children. If you'll take this passage and rivet this truth into your kids' minds. At first they'll say, oh, Dad, you know, you must think I'm going out and getting myself in trouble. No.

speak about something so you won't get confused. Now, let's look at the background for a moment. We're talking about one man's sin. We're talking about the consequences of that sin. Now, listen, all sin is not alike. All sin won't have 12 consequences. Some of them will have more than that. And I want you to listen carefully, so because you're going to have two or three questions that I'm going to answer in these seven statements. So I want you to write them down, and then let's discuss them. All right. The first one is this. That the continuing consequences of our sin, and if you want to abbreviate that after the first statement, CCS, the continuing consequences of our sin is a biblical principle. You cannot avoid it, and you cannot escape it, and I want to show you why I want to say that strongly in a moment. But if you recall in Galatians chapter 6 and beginning in verse 7, he says, be not deceived. Now watch that. Be not deceived. This world is totally deceived. If you think because nobody knows about your sin that you've gotten away with it, you are deceived. If you think because you've committed the same thing 3, 4, 5, 6, 7, 8, 9, 10 times and it looks like you're not suffering and you think you've gotten away with it, you are deceived. Be not deceived. God is not mocked. Because a man who thinks he's getting away with sin is mocking God. God, you said I couldn't, but ha, ha, ha, yes, I did. Nobody knows about it but me, and nobody's suffering. I've gotten away with it. He says, if you think you've gotten away with sin, he says, God is not mocked. You are deceived. For whatsoever a man soweth, that shall he what? Reap. Now, let me give you my little 3 points on that I give you all the time. Maybe you can remember it. We reap what? We reap what we sow, what? More than we sow, and what? Later than we sow. And is not that exactly true of David? He reaped what he sowed, murder, adultery, deceit. He reaped more than he sowed one night, and the next 20 years of his life, he suffered. And he reaped later than he sowed. He was reaping years after he had sown. Now, you and I need to understand that the reason that's true, if you and I can get away with sin, we're mocking God. God says, you cannot. We say, oh, yes, we did. That is to mock God. Whatsoever a man sows, that shall he reap. So that the continuing consequences of our sin is a biblical principle, and it cannot be altered under any circumstance by anybody, regardless of who you are. Because it is a decree of God. Second statement. CCS, the continuing consequences of sin is an act of divine chastisement. It is an act of divine chastisement to correct us. The continuing consequences of sin is a divine act of chastisement to correct us. Now look, if you will, in Hebrews chapter 12 for a moment. You recall what he says about our attitude toward the Lord's chastisement. He says in verse 5, have you forgotten the exhortation which speaks unto you as unto children? My son, despise not thou the chastening of the Lord, nor faint when thou art rebuked of him. For whom the Lord loveth, he chasteneth, and he scourges every man whom he receives. If you endure chastening, God dealeth with you as with sons, for what son is he whom the father chasteneth not? Now, the reason God sends continuous consequences for our sin is in order to do what? To correct us. If he didn't, what would we do? We just keep on doing the same old thing. We would mock God. If God didn't send his chastening hand to trace us down, we keep on doing the same old thing. And I want to tell you, my friend, God's chastising hand usually doesn't come the way you expected, when you expected, or the manner in which you had expected to come. It is oftentimes in the most unexpected ways, the most unexpected timing. But God sends these continuing consequences to do what? To catch us, stop us dead in our track, and turn us around, or we keep on doing the same old thing. So then listen. The consequences, watch this, the consequences of our sin is an act of love on the part of God to stop us dead in our track and correct us. Listen, not to punish us. Punishment is what God does to the wicked. To children, he chastens us. Listen, punishment is vindication because of sin, disobedience. Chastisement always has as its ultimate goal.

0: Correction. Correction, not anger, correction. Chastisement is an act of love. The ultimate objective is correction.
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1: Do you tell God what you want, or do you ask Him what He wants for you? 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
8: We all have desires. Some of them are good. Some of them may not be so good. They tell a lot about us. Desires are from God. The capacity to desire and to want is from God. But it's to be sanctified. That is, it is to be controlled. Our desires are to be controlled by the Spirit. Do these desires fit God's plan and purpose for my life? Now, some desires would fit one person but wouldn't fit another, because God's purpose and plan for everybody is not the same. But righteous desires, of course, are always the desires that God would have us to have in our life. And when a person chooses to do otherwise, what happens is they are moving in a direction that's going to get them in trouble. You have to be careful what you want, because you may get it. And you can get some desires that absolutely are totally ungodly. And it's very evident if you look around all the sinful things and the wickedness and the vileness that's going on and the corruption and the dishonesty and the immoral things. Many people are getting the desires of their heart. They don't know yet, some of them, but many of them do, that it leads to emptiness, pain, suffering, heartache, disappointment, and sometimes destruction and death. But all of that is the result of desires that are fleshly, worldly, corrupt, and harmful. So the warning is there that we have to be careful what we desire. He says, delight yourself in the Lord. He'll give you the desires of your heart. So when he says he'll give us the desires of our heart, that is not an open door to anything and everything that we want. So I have a responsibility to delight myself in the Lord.
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12: I just came to interrupt for a second with the only Spanish I know. So y'all sing it, you're right.

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1: Because it is a promise from the Lord.
0: La Biblia dice que instruye, que instruyas al niño.
1: The Bible says instruct the child
0: en su camino.
1: In his path.
0: Y al fin de ello no and se apartará.
1: And at the end none of them will go astray.
0: Así que mantenga esa es eso debe estar en su oración.
1: And so that should be in your prayers.
0: Señor, tú dices,
1: Lord, you say,
0: que si yo instruyo a mis hijos,
1: that if I instruct my children,
0: en el servicio a ti,
1: in your service,
0: ellos no se van a apartar.
1: They are not going to go astray.
0: Donde quiera que estén,
1: it doesn't matter where they are.
0: El ángel de Jehová va a estar alrededor
1: the
0: de ellos.
1: The angel of the Lord will be around them.
0: Y va a cuidar de ellos.
1: And you're going to watch over them.
0: Y en un momento dado,
1: and in the right moment,
0: tú te le vas a revelar.
1: You're going to reveal yourself
0: yo lo
1: to
0: voy
1: them.
0: A ver. Dígalo conmigo.
1: And
0: yo
1: you're
0: lo
1: going to say, I'm going to see them.
0: Entrar por las puertas de la casa de Dios.
1: Come through the doors of the house of the Lord.
0: Es importante, hermano,
1: it's important,
0: que
1: brothers
0: nosotros
1: and sisters,
0: sepamos
1: for us to know
0: y entendamos
1: and understand
0: lo necesario que es
1: how necessary
0: para
1: it is
0: Dios
1: for God
0: y para nosotros
1: and for us
0: el que enseñemos a nuestros hijos
1: that we teach our children
0: la palabra de Dios.
1: The word of God.
0: Y usted dirá, pastor,
1: and you may say, pastor,
0: yo conocí al Señor hace tres años.
1: Oh, I only got to know the Lord about 3 years ago.
0: Ya mis hijos están adultos.
1: My children are already adults.
0: Pues entonces, con más,
1: but then even now more.
0: Con más ahínco, con más fuerza.
1: Or now with more strength.
0: Usted debe orar por ellos.
1: You should be praying for them.
0: Y decirle, Señor,
1: and say, Lord,
0: tu palabra dice,
1: your word says
0: que si yo te acepto a ti,
1: that if I accept you,
0: yo y mi casa,
1: me and my house,
0: seremos salvos.
1: Will be saved.
0: Y yo quiero ver a mis hijos,
1: and I want to see my children,
0: y a mis nietos,
1: and my grandchildren,
0: y a las generaciones,
1: and every generation
0: entrar por el reino de los cielos,
1: enter the kingdom
0: y cuando
1: of heaven.
0: Yo los vea entrar,
1: and when I see them
0: decir,
1: coming
0: es uno de los míos,
1: to say that's one of mine,
0: ese es uno de los míos,
1: that's one of mine,
0: ese es uno de los míos,
1: that's one of mine,
0: ese es uno de los míos,
1: that's one of mine,
0: ese es uno de los míos,
1: that's one of mine,
0: ese es uno de los míos,
1: that's one of mine,
0: ese es uno de los míos,
1: that's one of mine,
0: y el enemigo no va a poder robártelo,
1: and the enemy will not be able to steal them from you.
0: Oiga esto.
1: Listen to this.
0: Dios está hablando a Abraham.
1: God is speaking to Abraham.
0: Primero, si usted ve la historia completa.
1: First, if you actually get to see the entire story.
0: Abraham está sentado.
1: Abraham is sitting
0: en la sombra.
1: In like by a shade.
0: Dice que está a la puerta de su tienda de campaña.
1: It says that he's at the opening of his tent.
0: Y dice que a lo lejos.
1: And it says that from afar.
0: Ve tres hombres.
1: He sees three men.
0: Y va donde ellos.
1: And he goes to
0: ¿por
1: them.
0: Qué va donde ellos?
1: Why does he go to them?
0: Porque en el tiempo antiguo,
1: because in ancient times,
0: la gente eran hospitalarios.
1: People were hospitable.
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1: And not everybody got to a home
0: por casualidad.
1: By just coincidence.
0: Y cuando alguien llegaba,
1: and so when someone arrived,
0: el dueño de la casa,
1: the owner of the home,
0: le lavaba los pies,
1: he will wash their feet,
0: le daba agua,
1: he will give them water,
0: y le daba hasta comida,
1: and they will even give them food.
0: Si usted lee bien la historia,
1: if you read the story well,
0: eso fue lo que hizo Abraham.
1: That's what Abraham did.
0: Cuando vio los tres hombres a lo lejos,
1: when he saw the three men from afar,
0: dice, estos hombres, me imagino, caminaron.
1: He said, it says, I can just believe these men were walking.
0: Tienen sed.
1: They must be thirsty.
0: Tienen hambre.
1: They must be hungry.
0: Como un buen hombre hospitalario.
1: And so as a good, hospitable man,
0: le dice, no se vayan.
1: He says to them, don't leave.
0: Déjeme buscarles agua.
1: Let me get you water.
0: Y fue y le buscó agua.
1: And he got them water.
0: Pero cuando va a buscarle agua,
1: but when he goes to get them water,
0: pasa por el lado de su esposa.
1: He goes by the side of his wife.
0: Dice,
1: he passes his wife and says to her,
0: oiga esto, hermano.
1: Listen to this.
0: Lo que es ser desprendido para Dios.
1: This is what it is to be.
0: A veces nosotros damos.
1: What is desprendido?
0: Lo que no so, desprendido is like that we don't think about ourselves.
1: Okay, all right. So selfless.
0: Yes.
1: What it is to be selfless for God?
0: Okay, listen. Cuando va pasando por el lado de Sara,
1: as he's passing the side of his wife,
0: que ya tiene por lo menos 89 años.
1: She's about maybe 89 years
0: porque
1: old.
0: Porque si
1: this
0: parió
1: point.
0: A los 90.
1: Because if she gave birth at 90 years old.
0: Y el Señor le dijo en un año vengo y tú vas a tener un hijo.
1: And if God told her in a year I will come back and you will have a son.
0: Pues usted va a entender entonces que matemáticamente tenía 89 años.
1: That she was kind of about 89 at this point.
0: 89 años.
1: 89.
0: Y ella iba a dar a luz.
1: And she was going to give birth.
0: Con razón se rió.
1: Oh, I know now why
0: se
1: she laughed.
0: Cualquiera.
1: Like that, anybody would laugh.
0: Imagínese usted a los 89 años.
1: You imagine you're 89 years old.
0: Y le diga, mira, en un año vas a tener un hijo.
1: And the Lord says to you, in a year you're going to have a son.
0: Dice, mm-hmm.
1: You will say, mm-hmm.
0: Mira lo que dijo este.
1: Look what he said.
0: En un año va a tener un hijo.
1: In a year I'm going to have a child from what?
0: A los 89 años.
1: At 89?
0: Ella se rió.
1: She laughed.
0: Tenía razón.
1: She was true. She was right.
0: Hermano, ¿cómo usted?
1: Brothers, sisters,
0: eso no se puede entender.
1: You can't even understand that.
0: Pero eso es lo que, por eso es que nosotros
1: but that is why
0: confiamos en Dios.
1: We trust in God.
0: Porque Dios es especialista.
1: Because God is a specialist
0: en lo imposible.
1: In the impossible.
0: Se lo voy a volver a repetir.
1: I'm going to share that with you again.
0: Dios
1: God
0: es especialista
1: is a specialist
0: en lo imposible.
1: In the impossible.
0: Si usted lee bien,
1: if you read well,
0: el Señor le dijo,
1: the Lord says to Abraham,
0: ¿por qué Sara se rió?
1: Why did Sarah laugh?
0: ¿Acaso hay algo imposible para Dios?
1: Is there anything impossible from God?
0: No hay nada. Yo no
1: there's
0: sé qué
1: nothing.
0: Tú tienes.
1: I don't know what
0: yo
1: you,
0: no sé qué petición tú tienes.
1: I don't know what your petition
0: yo no sé
1: is.
0: Qué tú le estás pidiendo a Dios.
1: I don't know what is it that you're asking
0: y siento
1: God
0: la presencia
1: for.
0: Del Señor.
1: And I feel the presence
0: que
1: of the Lord.
0: Crees
1: that you
0: que
1: think
0: es imposible.
1: That it's impossible.
0: Y Dios te dice en esta mañana.
1: And God says to you this morning.
0: Algo imposible para Dios.
1: Impossible for God.
0: Levanta las manos y adora la gloria de Dios.
1: Lift your hands and praise the glory of God.
0: Nada es imposible para Dios.
1: Nothing is impossible for God.
0: No piense que la petición tuya
1: don't think that your petition
0: es imposible para Dios.
1: Is impossible for God.
0: Le voy a dejar esto, oye esto.
1: I'm going to leave you with this.
0: Cuando
1: hear
0: usted
1: this.
0: Tenga duda de la grandeza de Dios,
1: when you're in doubt of God's greatness,
0: vaya al primer capítulo de Génesis.
1: I want you to go to the first chapter of Genesis.
0: ¿Qué dice?
1: What does it say?
0: En el principio creó Dios
1: from
0: los
1: the beginning,
0: cielos y
1: God
0: la tierra.
1: Created the heavens and the earth.
0: Si Dios creó los cielos y la tierra, ¿qué será imposible? Para él.
1: What is then impossible for him?
0: No hay nada imposible para Dios que nosotros servimos.
1: The one we serve.
0: Dígalo conmigo. Dígalo
1: say it with
0: conmigo.
1: Me. Say it with
0: no
1: me.
0: Hay nada imposible.
1: There's nothing impossible
0: para el Dios
1: for the God
0: que yo le sirvo.
1: That I serve.
0: Otra vez.
1: Say it again.
0: No hay nada imposible.
1: There's nothing impossible
0: para el Dios
1: for the God
0: que yo le sirvo.
1: That I serve.
0: Alabado sea su nombre.
1: We praise his name.
0: Woo! Hallelujah.
1: Hallelujah.
0: Cuando Abraham le da de comer, porque le dice a la esposa, mira, busca de la harina.
1: So Abraham says to his wife, go get the corn or the meal.
0: Pero mira lo que le dijo.
1: But look what he says to her.
0: De la mejor que hay.
1: But from the best one though.
0: Oh, usted no lo leyó bien.
1: But you got to read that well.
0: De la mejor que hay.
1: I want you to get the best grain.
0: No le des de la que sobró de la
1: semana. Don't give him what was like left over from last week.
0: Busca de la mejor harina que tiene.
1: No, I want you to find the best grain.
0: Ámele ahí.
1: And I want you to make something like a real good.
0: Amásamele buen pan ahí.
1: I want you to make good bread for them.
0: Y después por ahí mismo se fue y le dijo al sirviente.
1: And on that same way, then he goes to the servant and says to him.
0: Cogió un corderito, él mismo.
1: He took a little lamb himself.
0: Y se lo llevó al sirviente.
1: And he took it to the servant.
0: Mira,
1: and said,
0: prepárame un buen guisado con esto.
1: I want you to make a good stew with this.
0: Él quería
1: he wanted to
0: bendecir
1: to bless
0: a aquellos que llegaron a su casa.
1: Those who had arrived in his house.
0: Él no sabía que era Dios.
1: He didn't know it was God.
0: Él vio tres hombres.
1: He saw three men.
0: Pero en esos tres hombres,
1: but in those three men,
0: dice la Biblia,
1: the Bible
0: que después
1: says
0: que comieron,
1: that after they ate,
0: dos de ellos,
1: two of them
0: se fueron.
1: Left.
0: Pero uno se quedó.
1: But one stayed.
0: El Señor se quedó.
1: The Lord stayed.
0: Y miró hacia Sodoma y Gomorra.
1: And he looked towards Sodom and Gomorrah.
0: Y le dijo, mira,
1: and he said to Abraham, look,
0: yo estoy aquí.
1: I'm here
0: porque el clamor,
1: because of the prayer, the cry out
0: de Sodoma y Gomorra,
1: of Sodom and Gomorrah,
0: ha llegado a mi presencia,
1: has gone up to my presence.
0: Y mírelo, hermano,
1: and look at this.
0: Y yo vine,
1: and he said, God
0: decir,
1: said, and I come.
0: Yo vine personalmente.
1: It's like he said, I came
0: wow.
1: personally.
0: Usted no entendió lo que yo dije.
1: I don't think you understood what I said.
0: Es como el decir, yo vine personalmente.
1: It's like him saying, I came personally.
0: Asegurarme
1: to make sure
0: que lo que están diciendo de Sodoma y Gomorra,
1: that what they're saying about Sodom and Gomorrah,
0: es verdad.
1: Is true.
0: Porque a veces la gente habla,
1: because sometimes people talk,
0: y no es verdad.
1: And it's not true.
0: Pero Dios vino personalmente.
1: But God came personally.
0: Hay cosas,
1: there are things
0: en la vida de nosotros,
1: in our lives,
0: que Dios viene personalmente,
1: that God comes personally,
0: y nosotros no nos damos cuenta,
1: and we don't notice.
0: Oiga bien.
1: Listen well.
0: Le dice a Abraham,
1: he says to Abraham,
0: Sodoma y Gomorra va a ser destruida.
1: Sodom and Gomorrah are going to get destroyed.
0: ¿Sabía usted que eran cinco ciudades?
1: Did you know that it was actually five cities?
0: Una de ellas se salvó.
1: One of them got saved.
0: Zoar.
1: Zoar.
0: Se salvó.
1: Got saved.
0: Porque Lot,
1: because Lot,
0: el sobrino de Abraham,
1: Abraham's nephew,
0: le dio con correr a esa ciudad.
1: Decided to run towards that city.
0: Y Dios no iba a destruir la ciudad.
1: And God was not going to destroy a city.
0: Porque Lot iba para esa ciudad.
1: Because Lot was going towards that city.
0: Pero las otras cuatro,
1: but the other four,
0: fueron destruidas.
1: They were destroyed.
0: Pero oiga bien.
1: But listen to this well.
0: Lo que me llamó la atención a mí fue,
1: what caught my attention was
0: que
1: this.
0: Que cuando los dos ángeles se van,
1: when the two angels leave,
0: el Señor,
1: the Lord,
0: le dice a Abraham,
1: says to Abraham,
0: o sea, le dice a los demás, I mean, cuando los dos, los tres están,
1: he, the three
0: y
1: are there,
0: dice,
1: and he says,
0: ¿acaso yo voy,
1: am I gonna go,
0: a esconderle a Abraham,
1: to hide from Abraham,
0: lo que voy a hacer,
1: what I'm gonna do,
0: sabiendo yo,
1: me knowing,
0: que Abraham,
1: that Abraham,
0: le va a enseñar a sus hijos,
1: is gonna teach his children,
0: mis caminos,
1: my path,
0: y le va a enseñar juicio,
1: and he's going to show them,
0: le va a enseñar
1: justice,
0: carácter, le va a enseñar a servirme,
1: he's going to teach them how to serve me,
0: y yo no voy a compartir,
1: and I'm not going to share
0: con
1: them,
0: alguien que me ama tanto,
1: with someone who loves me so
0: que
1: much,
0: se va a encargar de que sus hijos me sirvan,
1: who's going to make sure his children serve
0: de
1: me,
0: que mis hijos puedan servir y servir a Dios,
1: who's going to make sure that
0: que
1: his children serve and serve
0: el
1: the Lord, that they get to know the gospel.
0: No entiende,
1: is that you don't understand
0: lo necesario, lo importante,
1: how needed, how important
0: es,
1: to it is,
0: que nuestros hijos,
1: for our children,
0: conozcan a Dios,
1: to know God,
0: lo importante que es,
1: how important it is,
0: que nuestros hijos,
1: for our children,
0: tengan un encuentro con Dios,
1: have an encounter,
0: que
1: with
0: nuestros
1: God,
0: nietos,
1: for our grandchildren,
0: conozcan a Dios,
1: know the Lord,
0: porque ellos,
1: because they,
0: las bendiciones que Dios ha prometido para usted,
1: the blessings that God has promised over you,
0: muchas de ellas,
1: a lot of
0: no
1: them,
0: se van a cumplir en usted,
1: will not be fulfilled,
0: se van
1: in you,
0: a cumplir en ellos.
1: They're going to be fulfilled.
0: Y las cosas que Dios iba a hacer con la casa de la adoración y alabanza,
1: God is do with the house,
0: no las podía hacer con el obispo,
1: you can't do it with,
0: pero
1: the bishop,
0: sí la va a hacer con él,
1: but he's going to
0: la
1: do
0: va a hacer con ustedes,
1: and in you.
0: Hay un tiempo para todo.
1: There's a time for everything.
0: Dios conoce los tiempos y las sazones.
1: God knows the times and the seasons.
0: Y él sabe cuándo quitar y cuándo poner.
1: He knows when to take away and when to give.
0: Y las cosas que Dios ha prometido,
1: and the things that God has promised,
0: se han de cumplir en la casa de la adoración y la alabanza.
1: They will be fulfilled in the house of praise and worship.
0: Y usted dirá, pero no se cumple en usted.
1: And you might say,
0: sí,
1: oh, do they fulfill
0: se cumple
1: in me?
0: En
1: yes,
0: mí.
1: They're
0: porque yo me he encargado para la gloria de Dios.
1: Because I made
0: de
1: sure
0: que
1: for
0: ellos
1: the glory
0: conozcan
1: of God,
0: al Dios que yo les sirvo.
1: For them to know the God I
0: y usted
1: serve.
0: Sabe cuál es la, el honor más grande que yo tengo.
1: And you know what's the greatest
0: la recompensa
1: have?
0: Más grande que yo y mi esposa tenemos.
1: The reward that my wife and I have the
0: no
1: greatest.
0: No es que tenemos dinero.
1: It's not that we have money.
0: No es que tenemos nada.
1: It's not that we have anything.
0: Es que nuestros hijos,
1: is that our children,
0: por su propio corazón,
1: in their own
0: decidieron
1: hearts,
0: servirle al Dios que nosotros le hemos
1: decided
0: servido.
1: To serve the God that we serve.
0: pero está en nosotros.
1: But it's in us.
0: El sembrar en ellos.
1: To plant the seed in them.
0: ¿Usted quiere que le diga algo?
1: You want me to tell you something?
0: Yo le prohibía.
1: I prohibited
0: antes, no sé ahora.
1: Before, I don't know now.
0: Habían personas.
1: There were people.
0: Aún padres.
1: Even parents.
0: Que llevaban al hijo por la oreja.
1: They would bring their children by the ear.
0: Y le decían, ahora te arrodillas ahí orar.
1: To the altar and say, kneel down so you can pray now.
0: Eso es una mala enseñanza.
1: That is a wrong teaching.
0: Porque usted le está enseñando a los hijos.
1: Because then what you're doing is you're teaching your children
0: que Dios,
1: that God
0: es el Dios que los va a castigar si no hacen las cosas.
1: That is a God of punishment if they don't do what they're supposed to.
0: Yo le prohibí a la iglesia.
1: I prohibited the church.
0: Nadie se atreva.
1: Nobody even dare.
0: A amenazar a mis hijos.
1: To threaten my kids.
0: Con el altar.
1: With the altar.
0: El altar debe ser.
1: The altar should be.
0: Para que el amor de Dios.
1: So that the love of God.
0: Se derrame sobre de ellos.
1: Can pour, be poured on them.
0: Para que tus hijos sepan.
1: So that your children know.
0: Que cuando se acercan a Dios.
1: That when they get close to
0: Dios
1: God,
0: está ahí para recibirlo.
1: God is there to receive
0: para
1: them.
0: Que ellos sepan
1: so that they know
0: que cuando están en problemas,
1: that when they're in problems,
0: Dios está ahí para ayudarlo.
1: God is there to
0: para
1: help
0: que
1: them.
0: Ellos sepan
1: so that they know
0: que cuando están enfermos,
1: that when they're sick,
0: tienen un Dios que está ahí para levantarlo.
1: God is a God there to lift them up.
0: Nunca
1: never
0: le enseña a sus hijos
1: teach your kids
0: a coger temor.
1: To have be afraid
0: ni de Dios,
1: of God
0: ni del altar.
1: Or the altar.
0: Oiga bien.
1: Listen to this.
0: La trampa más eficaz de Satanás.
1: The most efficient trap of the enemy
0: es cuando nosotros decimos,
1: is when we say
0: Dios te va a matar.
1: God is going to kill you.
0: No te preocupes que Dios te va a agarrar.
1: Oh, don't you worry, God is going to kill you.
0: Eso no es la forma de
1: that's not the way to do it.
0: Dios no tiene que matar a nadie para que le sirva.
1: God doesn't have to kill anybody to serve him.
0: Se lo repito.
1: Should I repeat that?
0: Dios no tiene que matar a nadie para que le sirva.
1: God doesn't have to kill anybody to serve him.
0: Usted y yo,
1: you and I,
0: le servimos a Dios.
1: We serve God
0: voluntariamente.
1: Voluntarily.
0: ¿Cómo usted cree?
1: How do you think
0: que se sentirá el padre?
1: How the father would feel
0: cuando la gente le sirven obligatoriamente?
1: When people serve him by feeling like they're obligated.
0: Listen.
1: Escuchen.
0: You have.
1: Tú tienes
0: the privilege.
1: El privilegio.
0: Or I would say ¿cómo se dice?
1: O mejor dicho,
0: no el privilegio, sino
1: I wouldn't say the privilege.
0: El poder escoger.
1: You have the choice.
0: El servirle a Dios.
1: To serve God.
0: O no servirle a
1: or
0: Dios.
1: Not serve God.
0: Dios no obliga a nadie a servirle.
1: God doesn't obligate anybody
0: usted
1: to
0: sabe
1: serve
0: lo que dice la palabra.
1: You know what the word says?
0: Si alguno viene a mí,
1: if anyone comes to
0: yo
1: me,
0: le recibo.
1: I'll receive them.
0: Si alguno toca la puerta,
1: if anyone knocks
0: yo
1: on the
0: le
1: door,
0: hablo.
1: I will open it.
0: Pero es voluntario.
1: But it is voluntarily.
0: Listen.
1: Escuchen.
0: You are here voluntarily.
1: Tú estás aquí voluntariamente.
0: Don't feel.
1: No te sientas.
0: That you are, that people have to bring you and say no, you gotta go
1: no
0: to church.
1: No te sientas que tienen que traerte
0: because
1: o que
0: if
1: tienes
0: you don't
1: que venir
0: go to church,
1: porque si tú no vienes a la iglesia,
0: the Lord is going to destroy you.
1: Oh, Dios te va a destruir.
0: Siempre me acuerdo, mi esposo y yo nos acordamos de un joven.
1: I remember my wife and I remember this young man.
0: Que un tal profeta.
1: That a so-called prophet.
0: Le dijo, mira.
1: He said to him.
0: Tú tienes una bala con tu nombre.
1: Oh, you have a bullet with your name on it.
0: Si te sales de la iglesia, tienes una bala con tu
1: nombre. If you leave the church, you have a bullet with your name
0: pues
1: on it.
0: Pues nunca se salía de la iglesia porque había una bala
1: so
0: con.
1: So he never left the church because he. They told him he had a bullet with his name on it.
0: Es una amenaza.
1: That's a threat.
0: Dios no tiene que amenazarte.
1: God doesn't have to threaten. He doesn't have to
0: Dios,
1: threaten anybody.
0: Lo más maravilloso del Señor
1: the
0: es
1: most marvelous thing about God is
0: que él nos ama
1: that he loves us
0: tal y como somos.
1: Just as we are.
0: De cambiarnos,
1: to change us
0: se encarga él.
1: That's his responsibility.
0: No yo,
1: not mine.
0: Pastor.
1: It's his.
0: Dios le bendiga.
1: God bless you.
0: Dios le guarde.
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0: Familia, we hope you enjoyed this video. 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